0: 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I'm Tim Jeffries, rolling a little Bachman Turner Overdrive for you next.
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8: Here is your weather forecast from the ABK Flooring Weather Center for this evening. Clear skies, look for an overnight low of 63. Mostly sunny tomorrow with an afternoon high near 84. Clear tomorrow night with a low 61. For Thursday, sunny with a high 86. And Friday, a 20% chance of afternoon showers, partly sunny with a high near 85.
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0: Carlos Santana. They are getting ready to tour this summer with their buddies, the Doobies. Santana and the Doobie Brothers, both from the San Francisco Bay Area. Good friends, good tour. It's Tim Jeffries, a guy who's not touring this summer, but he is still doing his rock and roll radio show, Dee Schneider, Twisted Sister, on the way next.
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2: I'm

Louisiana. 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For the

0: Here is your weather forecast from the ABK Flooring Weather Center for this evening. Clear skies, look for an overnight low of 63. Mostly sunny tomorrow with an afternoon high near 84. Clear tomorrow night with a low 61. For Thursday, sunny with a high 86. And Friday, a 20% chance of afternoon showers, partly sunny with a high near 85.
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0: Fat Bottom Girls, music from Queen. It's Tim Jeffries. A kangaroo on the loose for several days in Missouri was spotted by a FedEx driver this morning, but is yet to be captured. It's kind of an interesting story, I think. The owner said Rufus, the kangaroo, escaped from their Bloomfield, Missouri property on Friday morning when he was spooked by an excavator that her husband was operating. Kangaroos are indigenous to Australia and New Guinea, not Missouri. They're shy by nature and under normal circumstances present no threat to humans. I always wonder why people want exotic animals as pets. Could kind of see it with a kangaroo. They say they're almost dog-like. And they're not harmless. Except in your car. 9 out of 10 animal collisions in Australia involve kangaroos. So I hope everything works out for Rufus.
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6: Here is your weather forecast from the ABK Flooring Weather Center for this evening. Clear skies, look for an overnight low of 63. Mostly sunny tomorrow with an afternoon high near 84. Clear tomorrow night with a low 61. For Thursday, sunny with a high 86. And Friday, a 20% chance of afternoon showers, partly sunny, with a high near 85.
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0: Bad Case of Loving You. Robert Palmer, man who died way too early, age 54. It's in 2003, died of a heart attack. It's Jim Jefferies shooting off another long set with some Bad Company, plus the precursor, if I can use that word, to Pearl Jam. That's on the way next.
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3: Here is your weather forecast from the ABK Flooring Weather Center for this evening. Clear skies, look for an overnight low of 63. Mostly sunny tomorrow with an afternoon high near 84. Clear tomorrow night with a low 61. For Thursday, sunny with a high 86. And Friday, a 20% chance of afternoon showers, partly sunny, with a high near 85.
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3: Here is your weather forecast from the ABK Flooring Weather Center for this evening. Clear skies, look for an overnight low of 63. Mostly sunny tomorrow with an afternoon high near 84. Clear tomorrow night with a low 61. For Thursday, sunny with a high 86. And Friday, a 20% chance of afternoon showers, partly sunny with a high near 85.
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0: He's the money man with a little help from Ronnie Spector. Take me home tonight. It's your pal Tim Jeffries. You ready to get things rocking on with some Queen in Queensryche? Yeah, it's kind of a Queen double shot. It's on the way next.
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94.5 The Razor, we know there's the right kind of rock and the wrong kind of rock. You know what we're talking about.

0: Red Hot Heart with Mud. We heard from Mark Knopfler and the Dire Straits in that set, and the Sultans of Swing. Sultans of Swing into a part two of the MLB season. Before you know it, the season will be over into the postseason. And August 6th will be the first NFL preseason game. Panthers and Cardinals. Oh, man, it's moving quickly. Lots of good stuff ahead, right? Hey, Floyd's coming up. Author on Nirvana and the Bloody Ooh, they're waiting for you too.
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0: Long, long time Elton John Rocket Man with Mud. Let's zep in that zet. Congratulations to Robert Plant to receive the Americana Music Association's Lifetime Achievement Award in Nashville on September 16th. Way to go, Robert Plant. Bon Jovi's coming up. Author on Boston and Billy Squire's on deck too.
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Montana. 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

0: Here is your weather forecast from the ABK Flooring Weather Center. Mostly clear early. Sunny skies this afternoon with an afternoon high of 84 degrees. For this evening, clear skies with a low 61. For Thursday, sunny with a high 86. And Friday, a 20% chance of afternoon showers. Partly sunny with a high near 85.
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0: Whoa, ho, ho, when the lights go down in the city, Journey with Mud on their final frontier tour through the end of the year. They say it's it. When that's over at the end of the year. No more tours from Journey because they don't get along. Come on, guys, get along and rock on, Foreigner. They're coming up. I'll throw on Quiet Riot and Red Riders on deck two.
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3: Here is your weather forecast from the ABK Flooring Weather Center. Mostly clear early. Sunny skies this afternoon with an afternoon high of 84 degrees. For this evening, clear skies with a low 61. For Thursday, sunny with a high 86. And Friday, a 20% chance of afternoon showers. Partly sunny with a high near 85.
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0: Yeah, the Red Light, Green Light classic, The Tale of Roxanne, The Police with Mud. We heard from David Bowie from Diamond Dogs and Rebel Rebel. What a fantastic tune, a fantastic album. Great album cover art, too, on that one. Bowie, half man, half dog, and the gargoyles on the cover, too. That's a cool one. Led Zepp is coming up. I'll throw on the Thunder from Down Under. And Bob Seger's next.
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0: Yeah, BTO and the TCB, we be taking care of business. Yes, business to attend to. Soon you'll be sure happy it is a Thursday. Then your Friday fun day and your weekend headspace. Come on, bring it on right now. Hey, the cars are coming up. Authorize Soundgarden and the Doors are next.
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0: Yeah, the Cars with Mud. We heard from Soundgarden in that set. Fell on Black Days. No Black Days. A very bright night. We have a full moon tonight. It is called a buck moon. So do what you do with the full moon in the sky tonight. Hey, Van Halen's coming up. Author on Aerosmith and Queen. They're on deck too.
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0: Come back Saturday for another big night of great live entertainment as superstars Lone Star will be on the big stage at the Turkey Trot Festival. 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
5: Good morning, everyone. Here's your latest forecast from the ABK Flooring Weather Center. Some more good news today and again tomorrow with some sunshine, not overly humid. Temperatures normal to a little bit below normal, actually. Today, though, we're looking good. Some sunshine, daytime high into the mid-80s. That's about average. Then for tonight, clear skies dropping to 62. For tomorrow, mostly sunny with a high back in the mid-80s. By Friday, we're looking at partly sunny with a high of about 82. Rain chances developing late Friday and especially as we start the weekend. And that's your latest forecast. I'm WTWO meteorologist Jesse Walker.
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0: Pearl Jam started that whole thing. It's called the Jackass style of singing when they do it. 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
2: Soybeans and corn are higher Tuesday. Cattle and hogs finished mixed. I'm John Perkins with a Brownfield Market Update. Speed wins. That's why Stein is focused on delivering higher yielding genetics faster than the competition, and why they release more new Enlist E3 lines than any other company. Stein has yield. Soybeans and corn were up on declining crop condition ratings. August beans are 3.5 higher at 1212. September was up 5 at 1204.75. September corn is 6.75 higher at 458.5. December was up 6.5 at 480.5. Live cattle were supported by an oversold bounce. August was up 225 at 227.47. October was 340 higher at 222.17. Nearby feeder cattle were higher on supply expectations. September was up 530 at 337.22. And with pork higher at midday, August hogs are up 12 at 103.10. October lean was 47 higher at 88.27. Now here's Megan Grebner with your full look at cash livestock. Megan?
3: Thanks, John. Direct cash cattle trade was relatively quiet following that light round of business on Monday. Bids were floated in Kansas at $228 live, in Nebraska at $360 dressed. Asking prices have been elusive. Look for additional trade to develop over the balance of the week. Estimated cattle slaughter was 106,000 head Tuesday, up 3,000 on the weekend, down more than 10,000 on the year. The cash hog market has found some support recently. Processors have been more aggressive in their procurement efforts. The market remains largely focused on demand. Globally, there have been some bright spots, but there are still long-term concerns that linger. Pork's a competitively priced protein in the retail space, which continues to provide support to domestic demand. Estimated hog slaughter Tuesday was 470,000 head. That's even on the week and up more than 4,000 on the year. With John Perkins, I'm Megan.
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5: Good morning, everyone. Here's your latest forecast from the ABK Flooring Weather Center. Some more good news today, and again tomorrow with some sunshine, not overly humid. Temperatures normal to a little bit below normal, actually. Today, though, we're looking good. Some sunshine, daytime high into the mid-80s. That's about average. Then for tonight, clear skies dropping to 62. For tomorrow, mostly sunny with a high back in the mid-80s. By Friday, we're looking at partly sunny with a high of about 82. Rain chances developing late Friday, and especially as we start the weekend. And that's your latest forecast. I'm WTWO meteorologist Jesse Walker.
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0: We're in the O'Reilly Auto Parts studios. We'll be right back. 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
2: 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I'm Brian Emmons with Razor 945 News. The Davies County Commissioners met Tuesday morning with Commissioner T.C. Cook absent from the meeting. County Highway Superintendent Chris Winkler told the commissioners that the state of Indiana has reimbursed the county approximately $206,000 in road funding the county has lost due to the governor's proclaimed tax holiday. The commissioners also approved contracts with NDOT for guardrails on the St. Mary's Road Causeway and for deck work on County Bridge Number 95 near Ragglesville. Winkler also received permission to investigate purchase of a road widener and a road excavator for the highway department. In other business, Commissioners Michael Keith and Nathan Gabhart approved a statement of work with Baker Tilly, approved vote center contracts with the Conservation Club in Washington and the Ruritan Club in Montgomery, and voted to renew a contract with Motorola Solutions for call work support. The next commissioners' meeting is scheduled for 9 a.m. August 11th in the commissioners' room of the Davies County Government Center. Indiana State Police Superintendent Anthony Scott promoted Senior Trooper Hunter Manning from the Evansville District to serve as detective at the Jasper District effective August 2nd. Detective Manning, a native of Pike County and a 12-year veteran of the Indiana State Police, graduated from the 73rd Indiana State Police Recruit Academy in May of 2014. Following graduation, Detective Manning was assigned to the Evansville District, where he served for 12 years. During his tenure, Detective Manning primarily patrolled Pike County. Trooper Manning now resides in Pike County with his wife, Lindsay, and children. NDOT will hold a public open house in August for a new bridge and road reconstruction project along State Road 57, just east of the East Fork of the White River in Pike County. It will be held Thursday, August 6th from 5:30 until 7:30 at the Otwell Community Center. The public is invited to learn more about the project and give feedback. It will be an open house format with no formal presentation. And now for obituaries. A couple of basketball legends were lost this week. Former Washington Hatchet great Sam Grove has passed away. The viewing for Sam will be at Goodwin Seaver's Funeral Home on Thursday from 3 to 7 p.m. Mass will be held at 10 a.m. Friday morning at Our Lady of Hope in Washington. And Joe Todrink, age 87, passed away on July 24th in Las Vegas, Nevada, surrounded by his family. Joe coached and taught at Pekin in 1963, Monroe City from 63 to 66, Bar Reeve from 67 to 71, then a couple of stops at Holland and Southridge, and then back to Bar Reeve for 1976 through 1984. Memorial contributions can be made to the Holland United Methodist Church. A celebration of life will be announced at a later date. I'm Brian Emmons with your Razor 945 News.
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8: Good morning, everyone. Here's your latest forecast from the ABK Flooring Weather Center. Some more good news today and again tomorrow with some sunshine, not overly humid. Temperatures normal to a little bit below normal, actually. Today, though, we're looking good. Some sunshine, daytime high into the mid-80s. That's about average. Then for tonight, clear skies dropping to 62. For tomorrow, mostly sunny with a high back in the mid-80s. By Friday, we're looking at partly sunny with a high of about 82. Rain chances developing late Friday and especially as we start the weekend. And that's your latest forecast. I'm WTWO meteorologist Jesse Walker.
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9: Hey, Chick.
0: There's Josh Arnold.
9: Hi there.
0: Ace Cosby's here.
10: Hello.
0: Jeff Oskey.
11: Yes.
0: I'm Chick McGee, and I believe one of our... good buddies, a friend, Greg Warren. There he is.
12: Hey.
9: Hi, Greggy.
13: Woo. Hey, guys. How we doing?
12: We're doing great.
0: Good. Super good.
12: How are you, buddy?
0: I like that hat.
13: Oh, thanks, man.
0: Yeah. I used to work at Otis. I did not get a hat. Yeah.
13: I didn't know that.
0: Yeah. I was a wheelabrator operator. It looked like a giant Lazy Susan, and you put the rough castings in there for the parts of the elevator.
13: Oh.
0: And then you shut the doors, and it was hit by... metal balls, and it would sand down the parts in the initial way, and then it would go to the grinder, of course.
9: How about that?
0: But
9: working for an elevator company?
13: And they didn't give you a hat for that?
0: No, they didn't, but, you know, working for an elevator company, it did have its ups and downs.
9: I bet.
13: Yeah, it did.
0: Yeah.
9: Oh, yeah.
0: you're damn right it did. Huh? How about that? What's our topic this week, Greg?
13: Chick, I did a little research on the sport of pickleball.
9: Oh, how about that?
0: All right.
9: Very popular.
13: Yeah. I had a stint. I played for about 2-3 years, quite a bit, and I haven't played a lot.
0: No kidding.
13: Yeah. During the pandemic, played quite a bit with some comics and radio people here in St. Louis.
9: Oh, all right. Wow.
13: It's an emotional game, man.
0: I was under the impression that you start playing pickleball and you're in it for life. I think people get
9: like the Marines.
12: Yeah, they get addicted. That's for sure.
0: The duration. That's how long you play.
13: It's a lot like the Marines, Josh.
9: Yeah.
13: I got banged up a little bit.
9: They made a movie about pickleball being a lot like the Marines.
0: Yeah.
9: Full Metal Racket. Thank you very much.
0: Yes. Yes.
13: That's pretty
12: nice.
13: Good. Yeah. Well, I think we're done here.
0: Yeah, thanks, Greg. It's not going to get any better than that, I'll tell you.
13: 1965, Bainbridge Island, Washington. Chick, you familiar with that?
0: I'm not. No.
13: It's about a 35-minute ferry ride from Seattle.
0: Okay.
13: It's from what I can tell, a wealthy community. But back in the day, first settled by the Suquamish people.
0: Really?
13: Yeah. Suquamish means people of clear salt water. It's nice, isn't it?
12: Yeah.
13: I live in a suburb of St. Louis. It's Kirkwood, Missouri.
0: Mm-hmm.
13: From what I can tell, it was settled by white people.
0: right.
13: White people means people with white skin.
9: Yeah. I see.
13: Yeah. That's, for a while, long ago, Bainbridge Island was sort of a timber center of the country. That's where we got a lot of our timber.
0: The wood capital of the United States, huh?
13: I think so.
12: Wow. A lot of lumberjacks like to play pickleball. Is that what I'm learning?
13: Well, Christy, it didn't quite go down like that. But
12: okay.
13: Man, that's a nice visual, though, isn't it?
12: It is.
0: Their big red flannel shirts. Big boots. And,
10: red shirts.
13: Clomping around the court.
0: Maybe.
13: I mean, if you can swing an axe, you can swing a paddle.
12: Right.
13: I mean,
9: that's what the coach always says. Yeah.
0: And maybe some of the early pickleballers use their axes instead of a racket. Yeah.
12: Whoa.
13: Josh, I didn't know there were a lot of pickleball coaches.
9: They can get hard, man. They're tough. They're tough.
13: Take a lap, Bunyan.
11: Walk it off.
0: Bunyan's in trouble again. Uh-oh.
13: Our central character here is Joel Pritchard. Him and his buddies, Bill Bell and Barney McCollum, were out playing golf.
0: What's that one guy's name? What's that name? Bill, what was it?
13: Bill Bell.
0: Okay. That's what I thought. Yeah.
13: So again, Joel Pritchard, Bill Bell, and Barney McCollum were out playing golf. They went back to Joel's house, and Joel's son, Frank, was bored. Admittedly, he says now he was kind of a spoiled little rich kid. He was mad because he had to spend the summers on Puget Sound away from his friends. He said he was bored, and his dad said something like, "Well, when we were kids, if we were bored, we'd invent a game." And the kid said something like, "Well, why don't you go invent a game?" You know, my dad, when I was younger, when we were bored, he invented a game called "Find Something to Do" or "I Will Find Something to Do for You."
9: That's exactly right.
13: And then I think,
12: Pat.
11: No kidding.
13: Yeah, I think he also at times told us we'd better find something to do, or we were going to be enlisted into the army. We were 13. I don't. The three guys went out onto the badminton court, and they could not find a shuttlecock. So they came up with a game involving ping pong paddles and a wiffle ball on the badminton court. And that is how they came up with pickleball. Hmm. It's interesting. By the way, this Joel Pritchard character, U.S. congressman at the time. And wound up being a lieutenant governor. Let's get to the name pickleball.
9: Yes.
11: Yeah.
13: A lot of competing ideas about this. Here's what I think happened.
9: All right.
13: Pritchard's wife, she was into crew, rowing, a lot of rich people stuff.
0: Mm-hmm.
13: And in crew, there's something called the pickle boat. And that's when they take basically all the leftover oarsmen from the other boats and make up a boat, sort of like remember that table at Animal House, or remember when they got all sort of the dorks together, Jug Dish, Mohawk, all the the losers, I guess. So that's, you know, it's the leftover stuff, and this is kind of the leftover elements of other sports combined into one sport. That's how they came up with the term pickleball. There's competing ideas. The family had a dog named Pickles.
12: Mm.
13: And for a while, people said that was how they came up with pickleball. They just named it after the family dog. However, USA Pickleball claimed in their research, they found out that Pickles was born after the game was named.
9: Oh, well, then,
13: in 1965.
12: Well, then that wouldn't work. Yeah.
13: And here's the thing. Man, I hope that research guy at USA Pickleball is a man who took his job way too seriously.
9: Yeah.
13: I hope he had some sort of a badge that he flipped down. Excuse me, ma'am. Steve Johnson, Pickleball Research. I have some questions for you.
9: Yeah, I bet he didn't often meet characters hiding in the dark in a parking garage to find out.
13: No,
9: the
13: I don't think it was. It was quite that serious. Yeah, right. But man, we're going to need to see some sort of death certificate for the dog. Bill Ball said that he enjoyed hitting, or Bill Bell. I'm sorry, Bill Bell. Bill Bell said that he enjoyed hitting the ball in a way that would put his opponents in a real pickle. This all seems like misinformation. I'm almost positive it's the crew thing.
12: Yeah, probably.
13: We did a little of that misinformation stuff when I was with Pringles. I don't know why the pickleball people would do it, but I remember...
0: Oh, you mean the phrase, some settling may occur during shipping?
13: Mm-hmm. Well, that's not... No, I don't. I'm not aware of
9: that. Half the can is shattered.
0: Yeah, yeah.
13: Go get a can right now, Josh. Go get a can and let's see how many are shattered.
9: No, Greg, in your defense, you're right. It'll probably. I bet less than three.
13: Less than three.
9: Yeah.
13: It's the only protected snack out there, guys.
9: Yes. And by the way, I don't mind the Pringle shards. In fact, I would buy a tube of Pringle shards.
12: Would you really?
9: Yeah.
12: They could put them on your sandwich or something?
9: Yeah, like, exactly. Yeah.
0: They could call them Pringles.
13: You know what? Big Lots has got some of those for sale right now.
0: I think they're better than the entire Pringles. Oh.
13: Yeah. You can make a casserole with them.
0: Oh, yeah.
13: Yeah, we would do some misinformation. I remember our general manager did an interview with Ad Age at the time, and Pringles was on fire in the mid-90s. And they were like, why is your business on fire? He's like, well, we're sponsoring the X Games, and that's why we think it's on fire. That had nothing to do. It was because we were killing it with Walmart was the reason.
0: Oh.
13: Yeah.
0: You know where all the bodies are buried, don't you, Warren?
13: I know a little bit about Pringles.
0: About Pringles, yeah. That's what I thought. Yeah.
9: Greg, did you have anything to do with the Cheez-ums?
13: No, that was there before I started selling them. I think when I was around, Josh, I'd slotted it around a 6 or 7 in the flavor lineup.
0: Oh,
12: that's a Cheez-um.
9: What? That was number two for me.
13: Number two was, number one overwhelmingly was the red can, the original.
9: Right, that's my favorite.
0: Right. I say number two is sour cream and onion.
9: In terms of your favorite?
0: Yeah.
13: Chick, you're right on it as far as... two at the top, sour cream and onion, from what I remember, was three.
0: Okay.
13: Two was like a silver can, and it was called Pringles Light for a while. Then they wouldn't let us call it that, so it had to be called Pringles Right Crisp. It was like a lower fat, a lower calorie version.
0: Okay.
13: It was like the original. It was very good, but sour cream and onion was number three, and I bet you right now it's number two.
0: Yeah.
13: I mean, you know, I think I've said this on this program before. We always struggled with the barbecue. We never quite got it right.
0: I disagree. I think barbecue is delightful.
12: Now they have how many flavors do you think?
0: Oh, they have
12: there's so many.
0: Hundreds, I bet, don't they?
9: Yeah,
13: It's not my place to say, Christy, but I think it's a little bit of brand proliferation or SKU proliferation. Mm-hmm. I think they're getting a little bit.
12: They're becoming the Oreo of the potato chip.
9: It's that sort of narrow thinking that got you drummed out of there, Warren.
13: No, I don't think so at all. I was a pragmatist.
9: Did you try new flavor recently, Jeff?
10: Yeah, I had the kids last week at the cookies and cream, and I was not like they're jumping the shark.
0: I bet those are delicious.
13: Oh. I mean, I will say before we get back to pickleball, I mean, one of the big surprise, and I was there when we introduced it, was Pizzalicious.
12: Mm. Oh, yeah, I remember that one.
13: Pizzalicious came out hot, man. I mean, it came out. It was introduced at the same time as salt and vinegar.
9: And, I love the salt and vinegar.
13: So do I. We thought salt and vinegar would be a big. Pizzalicious was the big surprise. Pizzalicious. I mean, probably within 3 weeks, it's number five in the flavor lineup. You don't see that kind of thing.
9: I thought the slogan for the salt and vinegar was weird, though, where it was Pringles salt and vinegar, not just for douches anymore. Why did you guys go with that?
0: Yeah.
14: I mean, whose idea was that? But it doesn't really work.
9: And I don't think there's salt in douches.
12: No. That would be awful.
13: There's still some stuff that I signed. I can't talk about
12: Oh, an NDA, you can't talk about your
9: brand. Yeah, okay, yeah.
13: Well, I'm not going to besmirch the brand just because I don't take a check from him anymore.
9: It's
13: all fun for you, Josh.
0: Do you still get Pringles for free, yes or no?
13: They shipped me a case when my special came out.
12: Oh, that's awesome.
0: That's nice.
13: Yeah. And Procter & Gamble doesn't even own them anymore. It's a Kellogg's brand.
12: Really?
13: Yeah.
0: Well.
13: Pickleball, by the way, guys, is the fastest growing sport in the United States.
0: Oh, yeah.
13: You know what some of the other ones are? Fast growing sports?
0: There's a 24-hour pickleball place. Yeah. I think a couple of them.
12: Yeah.
14: Really?
0: Right here in town, yeah. Unbelievable. Fastest growing sports.
13: Off-course golf.
9: Oh, that has become really
12: big. What is off-course golf?
0: Is that where you just
13: go into an abandoned
0: mall and just start playing golf? is that what happened? Holy hell.
13: That's what I thought.
0: Yeah.
9: $100 if you hit the B. Dalton.
0: That's right.
13: It means like top golf, I think.
0: Oh, okay.
12: Got it.
13: I thought it was just typical golfers being arrogant. Of course, golf is what I thought.
12: Is something we learned about yesterday fingerboarding on your list?
13: I don't even know what that is.
12: They're like, do you want to explain that to him, Josh?
9: They're tiny. They're actually tiny skateboards.
0: Yeah.
9: That you use your fingers with, and you can do tricks and skate around with your hand.
0: They actually use
9: very silly.
0: They use their hands on.
12: And they actually have a
0: teeny tiny skateboard
12: competition and an international competition and.
13: Wait, like toys?
12: Yeah.
0: I tell you, Pringles might want to think about sponsoring that. The Pringles.
13: They might get into that.
12: Yeah,
13: I could see them. Winter fat biking.
9: What's that?
13: You get on a bike that has big fat tires that are not full of air, and you go through the snow.
9: Really?
14: Oh. That's a workout.
0: Yeah. Wow,
9: that's got to be a workout.
12: Boy. And cold.
9: Well, I bet it is growing. It went from no one to two people.
14: Yeah, that's growing. Yeah. It's
13: just like that.
12: 100% growth rate.
0: 200%.
12: Yeah, you're right.
0: Two people. Yeah.
12: Sorry.
13: Pat's a pickleball player, right?
14: I am indeed. I'm on the injured list right now.
13: Okay.
14: Torn rotator cuff.
13: Oh, that's a tough one.
14: From the pickleball,
13: man.
12: My brother-in-law broke his shoulder playing pickleball.
14: Yeah, you got to be careful out there if you're an older fella like myself.
0: I broke
13: my hand. There's a theory that it was not started by Joel Pritchard, Bill Bell, and Barney McCollum. I've always thought it was started by a group of orthopedic surgeons.
9: Right.
13: Because these guys are cleaning up.
12: Yeah,
14: man,
12: are.
14: Greg, you are.
13: It is a bit of an older sport, but it's getting younger. I saw some number that said 68% of the pickleball players are above 60.
12: Whoa.
13: That is only rivaled by the game Canasta.
0: I didn't even know Canasta was out there still. That's something else.
12: Well, I haven't played that in 35 years.
0: No.
12: Yikes.
13: Pat, you know, I like to impress people on the pickleball court.
14: Yeah.
13: It wasn't so much with my my play, but if you guys, if you don't know the rules, when you're serving, you say three numbers. You would say like 8-1-2. That means my team has 8, your team has 1, and this is the second man serving, right? Right,
14: okay.
13: Pat?
14: Yeah. Oh, yeah.
13: Yeah. Now, here's what I would do. because I've been around a lot.
12: Uh-huh.
13: You guys know I've been a lot of business. I've traveled all over the country.
0: Oh, yeah.
12: Mm-hmm.
13: I'd real casual. I'd go 8-1-2 Bloomington, Indiana. Let's go.
9: Nice little area code humor.
13: 6-1-2 Minneapolis. Boom. By the time and these guys are sort of impressed, a little bit thrown off guard. Next thing you know, there's a ball right in their face and they can't even think. Yeah. Really. 3-1-2 Chi-Town.
0: Here it comes, Chi-Town.
13: They
9: call that the Yellow Pages distraction.
13: It really worked well. There is pro pickleball, and doubles is a much bigger deal than singles.
14: It is
13: pro pickleball.
14: Yeah, it is.
13: Yeah. You
9: porn
13: guys know
9: is
13: who,
9: the same way.
13: Yeah. What did I missed it?
9: Porn is the same way.
0: Porn.
9: Yeah, doubles porn gets more views than solo porn.
12: Yeah.
14: How do you feel about that, Greg?
12: He's blushing. I think we need to wrap this up.
9: You see,
12: now.
9: When two people
12: see
9: have sex,
0: somebody.
12: See what you've done
13: no,
12: to
13: Josh,
12: me?
13: You didn't need to explain it.
0: Oh, somebody's going to get a text after this.
9: You know what? I mistook your silence for not understanding. I'm sorry.
0: Hey, Greg, I've got something here to tell you. You're going to be at the Improv in Washington, D.C., August 21st through the 23rd.
13: Yeah.
0: And then
13: yeah.
0: You're going to be at the Funny Farm in Warren, Ohio, I believe the proud home of Dave Grohl, August 27th through the 28th. And then the Comedy Lounge in Boise, Idaho, on September 18th.
12: Nice.
0: And the Nateland Live Tour in Indianapolis, October 23rd at Clues Hall. Greg, Ryan Hamilton, Julian McCullough, and Trish Sir.
9: How about that?
12: Oh, that'll
9: lineup?
12: Be a show. I'm
14: just killing it.
13: It's going to be fun.
9: Man.
12: Good for you.
13: Hey guys, also I'm taping my next comedy special.
9: All right. Mm-hmm.
13: In Pittsburgh in November. Yeah.
12: Congratulations.
14: I hope I get invited. I missed the last
13: You guys
14: one.
13: Are all invited.
14: I'm
13: as for every one of my specials, you're all invited.
0: All right.
13: and I will have a hotel room for you.
0: Nice.
9: Oh, thank you, Greg.
12: And
9: what
12: nice.
9: Are you what are you looking for out of 25 minutes before?
13: Well, I was thinking about having slotting you in on the lineup, Josh, but after that porn reference,
9: No, don't worry. I've got way more about porn.
0: Yeah.
13: No.
9: Yeah. So it's not just that.
13: I think you're missing what I'm trying to say here.
9: Yeah. Oh, no. You're not going to miss my porn hunk, buddy.
0: Thank you, Greg.
12: We
0: have
12: love
0: a great,
12: you, Greg.
0: Great rest of the week, buddy.
13: Bye, guys. Love
12: Bye.
13: You. Great
9: love
13: to
9: you,
13: see you.
9: You too, buddy. See you, buddy.
12: That was nice. We actually got through the Warren Report.
0: The amazing Greg Warren.
12: Yeah.
0: There you go.
12: He's
9: awesome.
14: Doing so well.
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19: From Shake Broadcasting Sports and the Rhodes Automotive Sports Desk, I'm Brian Emmons. Good morning, everybody. Hope today has started off to be a good one. Let's take a look at NCAA Sports. Ohio State has inked a jersey patch sponsorship deal with J.P. Morgan Chase, and it is believed to be the largest jersey patch deal ever, worth $15 million annually. The deal spans the full athletic department and all 36 varsity sports.
20: Ole Miss filed suit against two former players who followed Lane Kiffin to LSU over exit fees in revenue-sharing agreements. The SEC and the Big Ten are on the clock. Congressional lawmakers distributed to the two conferences on Tuesday the revised language of the Protect College Sports Act and set a deadline of 9 a.m. today for them to deliver their position on the legislation. In the NFL, Colts defensive tackle DeForest Buckner cleared after December back surgery. Buckner suited up for 10 games last season before undergoing neck surgery in December. The 32-year-old two-time All-Pro and three-time Pro Bowler will go through a ramp-up period as he works his way back to 100%. The Philadelphia Eagles and Pro Bowl defensive tackle Jalen Carter agreed to a record-setting four-year, $152 million contract extension through the 2031 season. The new deal makes Carter the highest-paid defensive tackle in history, earning a whopping $106 million in guarantees. And as expected, the Las Vegas Raiders have officially named Kirk Cousins as their starter to open up camp with number one overall pick Fernando Mendoza set to work behind him and get ready for the future. The NTT IndyCar Series has unveiled the new race car that will debut in 2028. On Tuesday, IndyCar introduced the new chassis and powertrain packages of the IR28, a car that series leaders say brings a modernized look designed to provide for faster lap times and improved raceability. The first renderings of the IR28 were shown off in a video shared to social media, narrated by Academy Award winner Matt Damon. The new car will make its competition debut at the start of the 28 NTT IndyCar Series Championship. In the NBA, Draymond Green reportedly agrees to a one-year $27.7 million deal to return to the Golden State Warriors, the team he has won four titles with. In Major League Baseball, doubleheader Guardians 6-5 over the Reds in Game 1. Reds pay him back 2-0 in the nightcap. Cubs over the Cardinals 10-2. Bravos and Mets were postponed. Nationals 8, Blue Jays 6, Tom Kane's Rangers beat the Rays 4-1, Marlins 1-0 over the Phillies, Diamondbacks over the Pirates 8-7, Tigers bomb the Orioles 14-0. Be a good sport today. This is Brino from the Rhodes Automotive Sports Desk.
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23: Good morning, everyone. Here's your latest forecast from the ABK Flooring Weather Center. Some more good news today and again tomorrow with some sunshine, not overly humid. Temperatures normal to a little bit below normal, actually. Today, though, we're looking good. Some sunshine, daytime high into the mid-80s. That's about average. Then for tonight, clear skies dropping to 62. For tomorrow, mostly sunny with a high back in the mid-80s. By Friday, we're looking at partly sunny with a high of about 82. Rain chances developing late Friday and especially as we start the weekend. And that's your latest forecast. I'm WTWO meteorologist Jesse Walker.
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0: 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Christy Lee at the news desk.
12: Hello.
0: Hello, Pat Godwin.
3: Hey, Chick.
0: Josh Arnold.
3: Hey, Chickster.
0: There he is. Hey, there's Ace Cosby.
4: Hello.
0: Hello, hello. And there's Jeff Oskey.
3: Yes, sir.
0: And I believe it's time for history.
12: It's that time.
0: Yes, indeed. Here we go.
12: All right.
4: History.
0: History. Because if you don't remember, you're doing... If history... Yep.
9: You'll probably do it again.
0: Yeah.
9: If you really think about it.
0: You're doomed to... on this day, in 1836, the Arc de Triomphe was inaugurated in Paris.
9: Ah.
0: Something
12: beautiful place.
0: Yeah, something those rifle droppers can look to and say...
9: Rifle droppers.
0: That's really something.
9: What does Arc de Triomphe mean?
0: Triumph of the Arch. It's a Triumph Bonneville, one of those motorcycles.
9: Oh, I see.
0: Are you saying motorcycle or motorcycle?
9: You know what? I'm motorcycle, but I'd like to be motorcycle.
0: Motorcycle, yeah. That's why my mom always said Chevy.
9: What?
0: Chevy? Chevy instead of Chevrolet.
9: Yeah.
0: Chevy. Chevy.
12: Motorcycle. Yeah, my mom said that.
0: She also said President Bush.
9: Bush.
0: Bush.
9: I like that Bush.
0: And Poosh. Let's see. In 1858, the United States and Japan signed the Harris Treaty. That, of course, was outlawing Harris Tweed in both countries.
9: Yes. But that didn't last long, I don't think.
0: No, it didn't. Harris Tweed, a triumphant comeback. In 1890, artist Vincent van Gogh, or some say Vincent van Huff, he was 37 years old. He died of an apparent self-inflicted gunshot.
9: I don't think I knew that.
4: Oh, I did not know.
0: He was
12: I think he was in a state hospital.
0: Apparently started, it was a wound, and then it escalated.
9: Okay.
0: And
12: boy.
0: If he had heard what the doctors were trying to tell him, maybe he could have recovered.
12: Right, on this date in 1981, Prince Charles marries Lady Diana.
0: Is that right?
12: Yes.
0: Were you...
9: And they're still together.
12: I know exactly where I was.
0: Were you intertwined with someone at that point, Josh, where you had to watch that royal wedding?
9: I was three.
0: Oh!
4: I was three!
0: Son of a gun. Yeah, there you go.
12: Were you entwined with someone you had to watch that in?
9: The big wedding for me was when Kermit and Piggy tied the knot in the end of Muppets Take Manhattan.
0: Is that right?
9: Yeah.
12: Oh, that's a sweet one.
0: Who was the best man in that? Do you remember? I hate to put you on the spot like this.
9: Oh, no, it's okay. Oddly enough, it was Charles Grodin.
0: That right?
9: I don't know. He was in The Great Muppet Caper, but I just remember the song still. Somebody's Getting Married.
12: Oh. Sweet.
0: Jim Henson thought himself a wonderful songwriter, I guess.
9: I think it's all fun and nice.
0: What is that, though?
9: And didn't Paul... Williams?
4: Is yeah, he name? Wrote the
12: Green
9: Muppet movie and all that.
0: And The Rainbow Connection.
4: Yeah, Rainbow Connection.
12: He's a good songwriter.
0: Connection. How's that frog pedaling that bike?
9: Dude.
4: That's magic.
0: Right? Wow.
9: Unbelievable. When you guys saw that, didn't you lose your minds?
0: Oh, yeah.
9: The Muppets are riding bikes.
12: Yes. Yeah.
9: There's not a cable or string or motor in sight.
0: I don't know how they're doing.
12: Because they were real.
9: I agree.
12: Yes.
0: Except Fozzie. He was a puppet.
12: I'm sorry.
0: 1914, Transcontinental Telephone Service in the United States became operational. The first test conversation between New York and San Francisco. It concerned, New York was trying to call Levi's in San Francisco.
9: Really?
0: To have alterations done. The 32s wouldn't fit. They were too tight. 34s were too big. They needed a 33 waist.
9: Oh,
0: yep.
12: On this date in 1965, the Beatles movie Help premiered with Queen Elizabeth in attendance.
9: Oh.
12: Yes.
9: Christ. Is that worth watching, Pat?
4: Yes.
0: Really?
12: Is it in black and white?
4: No. It's in color.
9: Hard Day's Night is black and white.
14: Yeah, here's the thing. Okay. It's not as good as Hard Day's Night, but the music sections are nice. Yeah. They're almost video-like. They're very well done.
12: I need somebody.
10: What's your favorite Beatles
14: album?
10: Movie.
14: Oh, movie, Hard Day's Night.
10: Hard Day's Night.
14: Yeah, it's brilliant.
0: What's the plot there?
14: They're just wacky running around.
0: Don't the boys find a body?
10: Where does Yellow Submarine fall for you?
14: Last.
10: Oh, really?
14: Yeah, I hate it.
10: Oh, I love it.
14: Oh, do you?
9: My favorite Beatles movie is...
12: Come on.
10: Yeah.
9: I think my favorite Beatle movie is Herbie the Love Bug.
14: That's a great one.
10: Yeah.
12: That's a good one.
0: A Beatle. Thank you, Josh. You're welcome. In 1954, the first volume of J.R.R. Tolkien's novel, Lord of the Rings, was published.
9: You know, I read The Hobbit and was pretty bored. And then I was like, oh, maybe I should read these Lord of the Rings books. And then the movies are so great. I went, no, I'm just going to enjoy the films.
0: Yeah, I think the movies are okay. Yeah.
12: I don't think I've seen any of them.
14: They're good.
12: Is that the one with the little Dobie guy or the little...
14: No, that's... Dobie Gillis?
12: No.
9: That's Harry Potter. Dobie, the house elf.
14: Yeah.
12: Oh. I see how much I know.
0: Is that right?
9: Yeah. See,
12: that's right, because he goes... Yeah, I remember.
9: I hate Dobie the house elf. He has zero self-respect. He does!
3: I vow to anything you say. I'm your servant.
0: He lets everybody walk on.
9: I have a spine, Dobie.
0: Good God. Let's see. On this day in 1957, I was born. No, on this day in 1957, the International Atomic Energy Agency was established. In 1958, President Eisenhower signed the National Aeronautics and Space Act. That's right. It created NASA.
12: Man.
0: On this day, and Tom would be losing his mind right now about the Wee 7 and them being introduced as astronauts.
9: NASA, a subsidiary of Warner Brothers.
12: Mm-hmm, there we go.
0: One of the shareholders, Stanley Kubrick. Uh-huh. Birthdays today. Tim Mara, founder of the New York Giants, born on this day in 1887. Getty Lee, 1953.
12: Oh,
0: it's his birthday.
12: The Rush guy, huh?
0: Yep. Ken Burns, who
9: was he the bassist?
0: Yeah, I play bass.
9: Yeah.
0: 1953, Ken Burns, born, and he finally got his haircut changed.
12: Did he really?
0: It looks good.
12: Oh, yeah.
9: Would you watch a Ken Burns documentary about Ken Burns?
0: I would
9: too.
0: Yeah. Absolutely.
9: I hope he does that before he dies.
0: I love all the Ken Burns documentaries.
9: I do too.
0: I can't tell you why.
9: You know Tom's big gripe about those?
0: Mm-mm.
9: Enough Peter Coyote.
0: Oh, he's
9: can we get someone else to do it? He's
5: too great at it?
0: Yeah. I like, even the ones that they don't have any film, they just do the slow focus of the pictures.
9: It.
0: I love it. It's wonderful. The Benjamin Franklin's amazing.
9: Tom's kind of an idiot.
0: I think we all can agree on that.
5: Yeah, right.
0: 1953, Tim Gunn.
12: Oh, I love him.
9: I like that guy too.
12: Yeah. Yep.
0: 1972, Will.
9: He can get any woman he wants.
14: Oh, man. Yeah, he is.
0: He's so popular, you know he does. 1972, Will Wheaton was born.
9: Stand By Me.
0: Yeah.
9: He's Wesley Crusher in Star Trek The Next Generation.
0: Is he Beverly Crusher's son?
9: Yes.
0: Is that right?
9: Yeah.
0: Some lucky bastard
9: out there got to do it with Beverly Crusher.
0: People keep telling me I'd like Next Gen, so I might.
9: You would!
0: I like Battlestar, so. In 1993, some quarterback for an NFL team was born.
9: 19 what? What year?
12: That's 90, kind of
0: 93.
12: Vague.
14: Must be a cowboy.
9: I'm gonna guess.
12: Got to be a cowboy.
0: Dak and Prescott.
9: Oh,
0: yeah. Congratulations,
9: that damn Dak.
0: That Dakota Prescott. We're gonna come back. Is that all right?
12: Yeah, we have some big news out of Six Flags. We have a Powerball winner.
0: Never been to Six Flags.
9: Well, now some of them are Enchanted Forest or something. I forget. A new company bought some of them.
12: Six Flags Great Adventure in New Jersey has big roller coaster news if you're interested.
0: Oh.
12: What they think it'll set 6 world records for roller coasters.
0: Roly, roly, roly.
9: New Jersey?
12: Mm-hmm.
9: Let's see. Smelliest?
10: Rudest.
0: What?
9: Yeah.
0: What dangerous. Exit? What exit?
9: You're not allowed to fill up your own roller coaster with gas.
0: They do have weird. We're in the O'Reilly Auto Parts Studios. 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
23: Good morning, everyone. Here's your latest forecast from the ABK Flooring Weather Center. Some more good news today and again tomorrow with some sunshine, not overly humid. Temperatures normal to a little bit below normal, actually. Today, though, we're looking good. Some sunshine, daytime high into the mid-80s. That's about average. Then for tonight, clear skies dropping to 62. For tomorrow, mostly sunny with a high back in the mid-80s. By Friday, we're looking at partly sunny with a high of about 82. Rain chances developing late Friday and especially as we start the weekend. And that's your latest forecast. I'm WTWO meteorologist Jesse Walker.
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0: Slow down. Mm-hmm. There's Ace Cosby.
19: Hello.
0: There's Jeff Oskey.
19: Hey, man.
0: And I believe we were at the news desk.
12: Yeah, Six Flags Grand Adventure. I guess I should read it correctly. Six Flags Great Adventure is aiming to rewrite roller coaster record books with a new it's called the Bacanawa. It's a roller coaster inspired by a legendary sea serpent from Philippine folklore. Huh. Are you familiar with this?
19: No.
12: This sea serpent?
19: No, my Philippine folklore is a little rusty.
0: Isn't that like a
12: Bacanawa?
0: A sexy party or something? A Bacanal?
12: I don't know. It's a mythical serpent that's said to rise from the sea and devour the moon.
19: Wow.
12: Oh. Yeah.
0: There's something to do with phallic in there, I think. I don't know.
12: It'll open in New Jersey in 2027 and expected to break 6 world records while becoming one of the tallest roller coasters in the world. It'll stand 382 feet tall, reach speeds up to 100 miles per hour.
0: Wow.
12: Along a 3,163-foot track. It'll take 2 minutes and 17 seconds to complete it. You will blast through 3 launches, including what Six Flags says will be the first upside-down launch aboard free-spinning floorless trains that rotate throughout the ride.
0: Wow.
12: Making each trip slightly different.
19: Oh, weird.
12: I can't even imagine this. Here we have.
0: Here's the test. There it is.
19: Ooh.
12: So they're all like open cars.
14: I'm out.
12: Yeah,
0: I remember when
19: that looks like chaos.
0: I used to. Yeah, they're upside down.
19: Oh, no. For so long.
12: No.
19: I'd ride it, but boy.
0: I don't know which is worse, upside down or standing up going that fast.
14: I could work there, but they don't pay that much.
19: Look at this thing. This thing's nuts.
10: No.
19: And sorry to the listener, we're not really describing it.
12: Yeah, if you go to YouTube, you'll be able to see it. Yikes.
0: Did you work at Six Flags? Is that where Foghorn was?
19: Yeah. Mm-hmm.
12: Okay. They haven't announced exactly the date it will open, but sometime in 2027.
19: It's pretty wild.
10: Is there different classes of worker at Six Flags? Like, are the entertainment people, do you look down on the Tilt-A-Whirl guy? Are they like a rougher crowd than the entertainers? Like,
19: an excellent question, and the answer is no.
0: Oh.
19: There really wasn't that. Now, in the entertainment area, there was sort of a class system.
12: Oh.
19: There was, you could work, the top would be Miss Kitty's Saloon.
10: Oh.
19: That show was a dinner show.
0: That was the most sought after gig.
19: And that was that was your more talented singers and dancers and actors, because that was a feature that when you were in Six Flags, you had to pay extra to go to Miss Kitty's Saloon to have
10: Oh, okay.
19: Under that would be that was also up there with the Robin Hood Stunt Spectacular.
12: Ah.
19: Because the stuntmen were like true stunt. Like when they weren't working at Six Flags in the summer, in the fall, winter, and early spring, they were in Hollywood.
10: Really?
19: Yeah. Like I would talk to those guys and they'd be like, oh, yeah, you know, when I was fighting Wesley Snipes in U.S. Marshals, that scene. Man.
10: And did the stunt guys get all the tail?
19: They didn't, and here's why. They were
10: gays?

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4: Good morning, everyone. Here's your latest forecast from the ABK Flooring Weather Center. Some more good news today and again tomorrow with some sunshine, not overly humid. Temperatures normal to a little bit below normal, actually. Today, though, we're looking good. Some sunshine, daytime high into the mid-80s. That's about average. Then for tonight, clear skies dropping to 62. For tomorrow, mostly sunny with a high back in the mid-80s. By Friday, we're looking at partly sunny with a high of about 82. Rain chances developing late Friday and especially as we start the weekend. And that's your latest forecast. I'm WTWO meteorologist Jesse Walker.
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6: Back to the O'Reilly Auto Parts Studios. It's the Bob and Tom Show. Christy Lee at the news desk.
7: Hello, hello.
6: Hello, Pat Godwin.
8: Hey, Chick.
6: Hello, Josh Arnold.
9: Hi.
6: There's Ace Cosby.
10: Hey, everybody.
6: I'm Chick McGee. Hello, Jeff Oskey.
11: Hey, Chick.
6: Hey. And Christy, what did you tease when we left?
7: Well, a guy's been jailed in Italy for fraud after promoting an ancient Roman amphitheater that he actually built himself 20 years ago. Franco Molosso claimed to have discovered the site known as the Barrico Maritime Amphitheater in the northeastern city of Vicenza.
11: This old con, huh?
7: Yeah.
6: How many times?
7: Vicenza. According to Italy's boy, something Chrissy. I cannot pronounce.
12: Hey, Chrissy, that's Italy.
7: Italy.
12: Yeah.
7: He was charging tourists $45 to visit what he called one of the world's oldest and largest amphitheaters.
8: It's very old.
7: Dating back to 393 A.D.
11: Super, super old.
7: However, an investigation revealed the structure contained fiberglass, papier-mâché columns.
8: Oh, yes. Very old.
7: And plaster statues dating from the early 2000s.
8: No, they had those things.
6: Yeah, oh, yeah. A lot of people don't know that.
7: The 69-year-old was sentenced to 2 years and 4 months in prison for illegal construction, art forgery, and creating works without authorization. Man.
11: Art forgery.
7: Yeah. He claimed it was Julius Caesar.
8: Sat right there, right? Yeah. Right in that plastic chair.
7: Mm-hmm. He claimed that Julius Caesar had visited this site on his return to Rome from Egypt with Cleopatra.
8: Oh, why would I lie to you?
9: Why would I do that?
8: Don't make no sense, Your Honor.
6: I look like a nice guy.
8: Caesar sat right there.
9: He used the papier-mâché.
7: He also said Shakespeare's famous fictional character, Juliet Capulet.
8: That's right.
7: Yeah, lived in an old church.
8: Of course.
7: Right there in the city.
8: That is her bed.
6: She's a beautiful lady.
8: Yes.
7: Boy, people
8: Julius Caesar sat right here and watched the cats.
9: And made salad. That's what he did. He made his salads right there.
6: And Billy Shakes right over there.
8: He saw a Hamlet in here.
7: Now, on the other side of the coin, archaeologists have uncovered a 3,000-year-old tomb near the southern Egyptian city, of Luxor.
6: Okay, so we're supposed to believe this after what you just told us.
11: Is the city of Luxor named after the place in Vegas?
7: In Vegas?
11: Yeah.
6: I guess it must be.
11: Yeah.
7: CBS News reports a Dutch archaeological mission from Leiden University.
11: That means every archaeologist paid for themselves. It's a Dutch archaeological mission.
6: That's exactly right.
7: The tomb identified as belonging to a man named Passer, P-A-S-E-R.
11: Sweet, sweet Passer.
7: Is believed to date to...
6: Don't you mean Passer?
7: The Ramesses period from 1292 to 1077 BCE.
6: Of course, the Ramesses period.
7: Sure. Yeah. The team of archaeologists will work to identify people buried in the necropolis and learn more about them. Man. Are you a big archaeology person?
6: Every time I hear about necropolis, I think of dead things.
7: Well, that's because they're dead.
6: That would bum me out, you know, walking on bodies and stuff. Gosh.
7: Yeah.
6: No good.
7: There's a lot going on in Egypt in archaeology. We talked about that off the air the other
11: Pretty
7: day,
11: amazing.
7: Didn't we? Yeah.
6: They've been around for a long time, you know?
11: Longer than even
7: we know, yeah.
6: Oh, yeah.
7: Scientists say great apes cuddle.
11: What do they know?
7: Before stressful events to help keep the peace.
6: Oh, yeah? Well, I heard they're not so great apes, okay?
7: Really?
6: How about that? What about those
11: I prefer
6: lesser...
11: grape ape.
6: Why did they make...
11: Grape ape.
6: And that was... somewhat of a successful cartoon.
11: Grape Ape.
6: Grape Ape. And that's all he
7: said.
6: I don't
7: remember Grape Ape.
6: Grape Ape.
10: I don't
6: Grape
10: either.
6: Ape. That's what he said.
7: Grape really?
6: Ape. Yeah.
11: He was more popular than Rape Ape.
6: Oh, yeah. Yeah.
11: That was a cartoon that I think only lasted one episode.
6: Well, they kicked that around in the writer's room, but it really didn't make it.
7: Was Grape Ape purple?
11: Yes.
6: Was he purple?
11: I don't know.
6: I don't remember either.
11: I'm still shocked at what I said.
7: I know. Researchers observed chimpanzees and bonobos hugging, kissing, and cuddling before competing over food.
6: Bonobos, the food or the shirt ordering
7: Bonobos
6: place?
7: Are horny all
9: yeah,
7: the time.
9: Yeah.
7: Okay. You know that?
9: Crazy. Yeah.
7: They're crazy
6: they're
7: horny.
6: They're the Pat Godwins of those.
7: Yes, they are. The behavior appears to reassure one another and reduce tension.
6: No, you're fine. You're fine.
7: They compared it to a football team huddle before a big game, Chick.
6: Interesting. Is that right?
7: Yeah.
6: Huh.
7: Mm-hmm.
6: Okay.
7: Because great apes are our closest relatives, scientists say human gestures like hugs or a pat on the shoulder before a stressful event may have evolved from the same ancient social instincts. One of the most surprising findings was that chimpanzees, despite their reputation for aggression, engaged in close contact, including placing fingers in one another's mouths.
6: Check on this. Yeah, hang on.
11: How odd.
10: Fish hooking each other.
11: That can be hot.
10: Yeah.
6: Oh, the fish hook. Oh, yeah.
11: Take that.
6: Yeah. I remember where I was standing when I heard the fish hook.
7: I don't even know what that is, and I don't want to know.
6: I couldn't believe it.
7: That's one of those I don't want to know things.
9: No, I don't know that one.
11: It's nothing too graphic.
6: It's really kind of tame.
11: It's a power move is what it is.
7: Oh.
11: hot power move.
6: You can
7: is
6: only
7: a real
6: do
7: fish
6: it.
7: Hook involved?
11: No.
10: Oh, it's your finger and you just put it in your...
7: You do this.
6: Do that. Do a little of that.
7: Okay.
11: Or you can do both.
6: Yeah.
11: Jeez. Oh, it's pretty cool.
9: His cameras
10: the cameras are.
7: Oh, my goodness.
11: I can't help with that.
6: If she's into it, I mean, you don't want to... You know, you got to ask.
11: Yeah, you don't.
7: Airport security workers in the Netherlands caught a Canadian woman trying to smuggle a a ball python in her bra.
11: Well, could have been bi.
7: Could have been a bi python.
6: Yeah. Or
7: know.
6: Maybe just
11: I swing both ways.
10: On vines.
6: Maybe
7: the python.
6: Maybe bi curious or something.
7: The reptile was discovered under the woman's clothes during a security check. She reportedly told enforcement officers she'd found the snake at a hotel in Amsterdam.
6: I found it. I put my bed down for the evening, and there was a snake. I couldn't believe it.
7: The python is now safe in an expert shelter. What the hell does that mean?
6: I don't want to put you on the spot.
7: Maybe it meant
6: why
7: exotic.
6: Do they call them ball pythons? Is there something about...
11: They'll ball up.
6: Are they ball? Oh, yep. Really? Okay.
11: Yeah.
6: Son of a gun.
7: Do they get real big or do they stay kind of small?
11: Yeah, they can get big.
9: Oh. Now, why is it called a rattlesnake?
11: Because...
6: yes.
7: Yeah?
11: They eat rats and then tell everybody about it.
9: Oh, got it.
11: Right.
6: Rat-tail snake. See?
9: And the water snake?
11: It's allergic to water.
9: That makes sense.
6: Would you like to have a rattle from a rattlesnake?
11: No.
6: No? Okay.
11: Just dry skin.
10: Is that where the first, baby rattles came from? They took like that idea of the
11: yeah, and the old West babies used to play with rattlesnakes.
10: Well, I figured it would be dead.
11: No, right. Oh, okay, yeah.
6: And well, the only ones that really could play with a rattlesnake were baby mongoose. They could.
11: They really could.
6: They really could play with a
11: cobras.
6: Yeah, they didn't care.
7: Health experts are warning parents that the trendy squishy toys called Nidos, if they're left in a hot car, can burn small children.
11: Jeez.
7: The fidget toys Nidos are filled with a jelly-like substance and are becoming increasingly popular. However,
6: that seems
7: if
6: dangerous.
7: You leave the toys in a hot car, it acts like an oven, which can increase the risk of the viscous liquid exploding.
11: They call this the hot pocket effect.
7: Right? CBS News reports there's also an alarming trend wherein kids microwave the toys to make them more pliable.
11: Wow.
7: This has also led to burn injuries, with one 9-year-old suffering second-degree burns on his face and hands after microwaving.
11: That's terrible.
7: His Nido toy. So if you have those around, moms and dads.
11: Also, if you're a parent that has to be reminded not to let your children microwave their toys.
6: Yeah.
11: Maybe, I don't know.
7: Yeah.
11: Sell your kids to somebody who can take care of them.
6: Yeah, and you should go out in the woods and live by yourself.
11: Yeah.
7: Yikes. Don't microwave your toys. No. That's about all I got today, kids. We'll have to check in again tomorrow and see what's going on.
6: I didn't have a microwave when I was a kid. They weren't invented yet. I mean, they were, but they weren't. I think the first microwaves were as big as the refrigerators now, I believe.
11: Probably.
6: Something like that. All right, we'll be back tomorrow. Is that right? Everybody coming back?
11: Yeah.
6: Okay.
11: We'll see.
6: Right. Okay.
11: Oh. It's always a game time decision for me.
6: That's exactly right. We're in the O'Reilly Auto Parts Studios. This is the Bob and Tom Show.
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19: 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Processors have been more aggressive in their procurement efforts again this week, and prices have been reflective of that. The market remains focused on available supplies in comparison to demand. Global demand for U.S. pork has had some bright spots, but there are lingering concerns that can limit upside potential. Pork's a competitively priced protein in the retail space, which could continue to help bolster domestic demand. Pork values closed lower yesterday, down 54 cents at 103.91. Ribs and hams were down sharply. Estimated hog slaughter was 470,000 head, and boxed beef was mixed with solid and light demand for moderate offerings.
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4: Good morning, everyone. Here's your latest forecast from the ABK Flooring Weather Center. Some more good news today, and again tomorrow with some sunshine, not overly humid. Temperatures normal to a little bit below normal, actually. Today, though, we're looking good. Some sunshine, daytime high into the mid-80s. That's about average. Then for tonight, clear skies dropping to 62. For tomorrow, mostly sunny with a high back in the mid-80s. By Friday, we're looking at partly sunny with a high of about 82. Rain chances developing late Friday, and especially as we start the weekend. And that's your latest forecast. I'm WTWO meteorologist Jesse Walker.
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0: What a fine long set. Bon Jovi in there too with Journey and Phil Collins. I'm Carol. What we need is some Metallica, some Triumph, and Mott the Hoople. Nice dig next.
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4: Good morning, everyone. Here's your latest forecast from the ABK Flooring Weather Center. Some more good news today, and again tomorrow with some sunshine, not overly humid. Temperatures normal to a little bit below normal, actually. Today, though, we're looking good. Some sunshine, daytime high into the mid-80s. That's about average. Then for tonight, clear skies dropping to 62. For tomorrow, mostly sunny with a high back in the mid-80s. By Friday, we're looking at partly sunny with a high of about 82. Rain chances developing late Friday, and especially as we start the weekend. And that's your latest forecast. I'm WTWO meteorologist Jesse Walker.
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0: Triumph right there, making some noise. Love it. Fight the good fight. I'm Kara, and I've eaten so much gluten this weekend. I think my waist has completely disappeared. I gotta follow the diet, man.
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4: Good morning, everyone. Here's your latest forecast from the ABK Flooring Weather Center. Some more good news today, and again tomorrow with some sunshine, not overly humid. Temperatures normal to a little bit below normal, actually. Today, though, we're looking good. Some sunshine, daytime high into the mid-80s. That's about average. Then for tonight, clear skies dropping to 62. For tomorrow, mostly sunny with a high back in the mid-80s. By Friday, we're looking at partly sunny with a high of about 82. Rain chances developing late Friday and especially as we start the weekend. And that's your latest forecast. I'm WTWO meteorologist Jesse Walker.
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18: 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Yes, Big Al with you on this hump day Wednesday. And let's go ahead and take a look at our national days that we should be celebrating today. Tiger King, is he still in jail? Well, he'll live today, even if he is or is not in jail. It's International Tiger Day. Woo! Yay! Tiger King. Also, National Cheese Sacrifice Purchase Day. Not sure exactly what that means. Also, National Chicken Wing Day. Woo! National Lasagna Day. Woo! National Lipstick Day as well. Rain Day. All of our national days should be celebrating today. All right, let's get you some tunes. Black Crowes kicks us off. Here's Hard to Handle on the Lunchbox. Classic Rock. Razor.

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1: Classic Rock Eraser, 94.5 Pink Floyd, Brain Damage Eclipse. On this hump day Wednesday, and folks, how about this? Millennials are making minivans cool again. Minivans are cool. Just one problem, we never thought they weren't. Right, folks? We're sure you'll all agree after checking out today's list of the top reasons minivans were never not cool. Yes, top reasons minivans were never not cool. So pay attention, millennials. If there's ever a global food shortage, you could live off all the Cheerios on the floor. They have spacious bumpers for all those stickers announcing your kid made the honor roll. Woo! You got a fat ass. Why can't your vehicle? Yeah. It's mathematically impossible to run out of drink holders, yeah. You never have to waste money on expensive accessories like tail fins or flame decals because what's the point, yeah. Can you seat your least favorite kid two rows away in a Porsche? Yeah, don't think so. If you're on a date, you can pull over and have sex. If you're married, you can, yeah, keep driving, yeah. 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
9: Good morning, everyone. Here's your latest forecast from the ABK Flooring Weather Center. Some more good news today, and again tomorrow with some sunshine, not overly humid. Temperatures normal to a little bit below normal, actually. Today, though, we're looking good. Some sunshine, daytime high into the mid-80s. That's about average. Then for tonight, clear skies dropping to 62. For tomorrow, mostly sunny with a high back in the mid-80s. By Friday, we're looking at partly sunny with a high of about 82. Rain chances developing late Friday and especially as we start the weekend. And that's your latest forecast. I'm WTWO meteorologist Jesse Walker.
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0: Classic Rock Razor 94.5. Tom Petty, you don't know how it feels. You don't know. All right. We got more great classic rock on the way, but first, let's do some headlines. We're making our way across the world, across the nation, right here at home. Folks, National Lasagna Day is today. Lasagna is my favorite Italian dish. A close second is Leonardo DiCaprio. Ooh. Yes. Today is National Chicken Wing Day, or as it's known to billions of Americans, National Brag About How Much Healthier Chicken Wings Are in Your Air Fryer Day. Yeah. A woman in Maine has 106 tattoos of sharks. Could be worse. She could have had crabs. President Trump was seen falling asleep during Lindsey Graham's funeral. He closed his eyes for so long that the mortician began preparing a second coffin. Yeah. Wake up, Donald. California average family spends $34,000 a year on A, bills, B, medical care, C, spraying their home for Kardashians. Bread! Yeah. All right, haven't we had enough of the Kardashians? Just, you get. One in three Americans will spend at least $600 to go to a wedding. They're the ones having a meltdown when they find out it's a cash bar. Yeah. Hey! Millennials want to make minivans cool again. Yes. It certainly helps that Christopher Nolan just released a hit movie about the Odyssey. Yeah, Honda, right? Self-service kiosk at Popeyes now take tips. Think that's bad? I asked Siri what the weather was, and she said, make it worth my while. Yeah. Red Cross says the U.S. blood supply has reached crisis levels. They're so desperate that they're trying to get Johnny Depp and Amber Heard back together. Yeah. Evangelical Christians, easy for me to say, have taken to preaching on airplanes after they've taken off, and it does indeed inspire many passengers to start praying for a really loud crying baby. And finally, J-Lo finds it sexy when men wash the dishes. But taking relationship advice from J-Lo is like taking mobility advice from Mitch McConnell. Yeah, leave poor Mitch alone, okay? All right, stick around. More coming up on the Lunchbox. Big Al with you on a razor.
1: 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Yeah, right.
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6: Good morning, everyone. Here's your latest forecast from the ABK Flooring Weather Center. Some more good news today, and again tomorrow with some sunshine, not overly humid. Temperatures normal to a little bit below normal, actually. Today, though, we're looking good. Some sunshine, daytime high into the mid-80s. That's about average. Then for tonight, clear skies dropping to 62. For tomorrow, mostly sunny with a high back in the mid-80s. By Friday, we're looking at partly sunny with a high of about 82. Rain chances developing late Friday and especially as we start the weekend. And that's your latest forecast. I'm WTWO meteorologist Jesse Walker.
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0: that smell. Yeah, folks. And it's not because of me. No cyclospora here. You know, I usually don't go near lettuce anyway, or any other vegetable for that. I did have some corn. It's good stuff. All right. Hey, don't forget to join us at the Show and Shine Jasper Strassenfest. Show and Shine. It's this Saturday. Yes, it is this Saturday at starting at 9 o'clock to 3 o'clock. Registration starts at 9 o'clock with awards around 3 o'clock at the Schrader Sports Complex in Jasper. So if you have a classic ride, we invite you to bring it out. Hopefully we will hold off all of the weather and all of that good stuff. 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And if you don't have a classic vehicle, you can see one of the largest car shows and during the Strassenfest. 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We'll be out there broadcasting live with your chance to win some free prizes from us. And you can also meet some of your favorites, including the one and only Dwayne Shake, and of course me, Big Al, will be out there on Saturday at the Show and Shine at Strassenfest.
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2: 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Cattle are higher. I'm John Perkins with a Brownfield market update. 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Soybeans and corn are down, expecting some generally non-threatening weather. Most active September beans are 27.5 lower, and most active December corn's down 6.5 at 474. Live and feeder cattle are higher, oversold, and waiting for the rest of the week's direct trade to get underway. August live's up $2 at $229.47. October's $225 higher at $224.45. September feeders are $295 higher at $340.17. And hogs are lower, pressured by overbought signals. August is down 37 cents at $102.72. The October contract's 97 lower at $87.30. I'm John Perkins with a Brownfield Mark.
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3: Good morning, everyone. Here's your latest forecast from the ABK Flooring Weather Center. Some more good news today and again tomorrow with some sunshine, not overly humid. Temperatures normal to a little bit below normal, actually. Today, though, we're looking good. Some sunshine, daytime high into the mid-80s. That's about average. Then for tonight, clear skies dropping to 62. For tomorrow, mostly sunny with a high back in the mid-80s. By Friday, we're looking at partly sunny with a high of about 82. Rain chances developing late Friday and especially as we start the weekend. And that's your latest forecast. I'm WTWO meteorologist Jesse Walker.
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1: WRZR News, news you want with people you know. I'm Brian Emmons with Razor 945 News. The Davies County Commissioners met Tuesday morning with Commissioner T.C. Cook absent from the meeting. County Highway Superintendent Chris Winkler told the commissioners that the state of Indiana has reimbursed the county approximately $206,000 in road funding the county has lost due to the governor's proclaimed tax holiday. The commissioners also approved contracts with NDOT for guardrails on the St. Mary's Road Causeway and for deck work on County Bridge No. 95 near Ragglesville. Winkler also received permission to investigate purchase of a road widener and a road excavator for the highway department. In other business, Commissioners Michael Keith and Nathan Gabhart approved a statement of work with Baker Tilly, approved vote center contracts with the Conservation Club in Washington and the Ruritan Club in Montgomery, and voted to renew a contract with Motorola Solutions for call work support. The next commissioner's meeting is scheduled for 9 a.m. August 11th in the commissioner's room of the Davies County Government Center. Indiana State Police Superintendent Anthony Scott promoted senior trooper Hunter Manning from the Evansville District to serve as detective at the Jasper District effective August 2nd. Detective Manning, a native of Pike County and a 12-year veteran of the Indiana State Police, graduated from the 73rd Indiana State Police Recruit Academy in May of 2014. Following graduation, Detective Manning was assigned to the Evansville District, where he served for 12 years. During his tenure, Detective Manning primarily patrolled Pike County. Trooper Manning now resides in Pike County with his wife, Lindsay, and children. NDOT will hold a public open house in August for a new bridge and road reconstruction project along State Road 57 just east of the East Fork of the White River in Pike County. It will be held Thursday, August 6th from 5:30 until 7:30 at the Otwell Community Center. The public is invited to learn more about the project and give feedback. It will be an open house format with no formal presentation. And now for obituaries. A couple of basketball legends were lost this week. Former Washington Hatchet great Sam Grove has passed away. The viewing for Sam will be at Goodwin Seaver's Funeral Home on Thursday from 3 to 7 p.m. Mass will be held at 10 a.m. Friday morning at Our Lady of Hope in Washington. And Joe Todrink, age 87, passed away on July 24th in Las Vegas, Nevada, surrounded by his family. Joe coached and taught at Pekin in 1963, Monroe City from 63 to 66, Bar Reeve from 67 to 71, then a couple of stops at Holland and Southridge, and then back to Bar Reeve for 1976 through 1984. Memorial contributions can be made to the Holland United Methodist Church. A celebration of life will be announced at a later date. I'm Brian Emmons with your Razor 945 News.
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0: 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Prizes will be awarded in each category. 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
4: Good afternoon, everyone. Here's your latest forecast from the ABK Florian Weather Center. Some sunshine, temperatures in the mid-80s today. For tonight, clear skies dropping to 62. Then for tomorrow, more sunshine back in the mid-80s. We're looking at partly sunny, about 82 on Friday, with rain chances developing Friday night into Saturday. And that's your latest forecast. I'm WTWO meteorologist Jesse Walker.
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6: Yes, it is Big Al here on Classic Rock Razor 94.5. And let's go ahead and finish up our headlines. Making our way across the world, across the nation, and right here at home. Well, folks, the new Rolling Stones album features drummer Charlie Watts. Turns out Mitch McConnell isn't the only person who can still get work done after they're dead. What? All right. Leave Mitch alone. All right. Bunny XO. Yes, Bunny XO bought a $500,000 Rolls Royce. Experts agree this will be the first time anyone ever sees a Rolls Royce parked next to an outhouse in... Larry the Cable Guy. Gitterden was briefly hospitalized for appendicitis. Can't wait for his joke about how at first he thought it was just a fart that got stuck. Yeah. Another Deadpool is in the works because even Ryan Reynolds needs a break from Blake Lively. Ghostface from Scary Movie joined OnlyFans. Meanwhile, Supergirl joined No Fans. Yeah. New BuzzFeed owner Byron Allen is cutting 35% of its staff. He's calling the move Employees Unleashed. Yeah, that's... Rebecca Black's Friday has gone platinum, all right, which proves that just because you have absolutely no talent for something, that doesn't mean you can't do it. All right. Now she has to decide whether to bring her platinum record home in the front seat or the back. Yeah. Christy McNichol took a selfie with Carney Wilson. It was a photographic exhibit called Things You Haven't Thought About in Decades. Yes. Christy McNichol. Yeah. Evan Rachel Wood says she's sad that she hasn't asked to return for Practical Magic 2. I have a feeling that'll pass once she sees the movie. Yeah. A trailer for season 4 of Ted Lasso is out. Perfect timing since America now has a soccer fever. Well, okay, a soccer head cold, yeah. LeBron James plans to live in New York City and commute to Philadelphia via helicopter. Wow. People will do anything to follow in Kobe Bryant's footsteps. Oh, that's terrible. Dallas Cowboys quarterback Dak Prescott turns 33 today. His party will start off smoothly, but then near the end, he'll suddenly start passing slices of cake to the wrong people. Cowboy fans. And finally, folks, Los Angeles Chargers quarterback Justin Herbert is getting married, which is as close as a Charger will get ever to getting a ring. Yeah, there you go. All right. Stone Temple Pilots and Creep here on the Lunchbox. Classic Rock Razor 94.5.

0: Classic Rock Razor 94.5 with Judas Priest in Living After Midnight. All right, folks, if you have a birthday on this 29th day of July, we, of course, wish you a happy birthday.
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0: All right, if you have a birthday today, celebrate with Ashley McBride, country singer, 43 today. Allison Mack, Chloe on Smallville, is 44. Danger Mouse, not the cartoon, the Gnarls Barkley genius, is 49. Josh Radner, Ted on How I Met Your Mother, is 52 today. Wanya Morris from Boys to Men is 53, yeah. James Otto, country singer, is 53. Will Wheaton, Wesley Crusher on Star Trek The Next Generation, is 54. And he played himself, well, a version anyway, on The Big Bang Theory. And Gordy in Stand By Me. Timothy Robinson, hilarious as King Richard on Gallivant, is 57. Rodney Allen Rippey, cute kid from the 70s Jack in the Box commercials, is 58 today. Martina McBride, country superstar, is 60. Alexandra Paul, Stephanie Holden on Baywatch, is 63. Geddy Lee, Rush legend and Rock and Roll Hall of Famer, is 73. Tim Gunn, fabulous Project Runway fashion consultant. Andre, let's go to Red Lobster. Tim Gunn, 73. Roz Kelly, Pinky Tuscadero on Happy Days, is 83. Tony Sirico, Polly Walnuts from The Sopranos, born on this date, 1942. Peter Jennings, born on this date in 1938. Today, National Chicken Wing Day and National Lasagna Day, and 37 days until Labor Day weekend.
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4: Good afternoon, everyone. Here's your latest forecast from the AVK Flooring Weather Center. Some sunshine, temperatures in the mid-80s today. For tonight, clear skies dropping to 62. Then for tomorrow, more sunshine back in the mid-80s. We're looking at partly sunny, about 82 on Friday, with rain chances developing Friday night into Saturday. And that's your latest forecast. I'm WTWO meteorologist Jesse Walker.
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0: Classic Rock Razor 94.5, Stevie Ray, easy for me to say, Stevie Ray Vaughan, that's Cold Shot here on the Lunchbox. All right, folks, what do you say? We need some good news.
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0: Here we all get news. Story number one. 67-year-old man named Frank Carter beat a rare form of blood cancer and is now cancer-free. And he celebrated by paddling more than 2,300 miles down the Missouri River with his golden retriever, Amos. Their long journey began in Montana and finished up near St. Louis. Frank and Amos had to camp along the riverbanks and battled through severe storms, high winds, hail, and they made it. Frank even built the canoe they used by hand. Good news! Story number two. An 11-year-old boy from Florida named Nehemiah Turner is getting recognized because he reached 100 volunteer hours reading to shelter animals. Program helps kids build reading skills while giving stressed dogs a calm presence as they wait to be adopted. Nehemiah started visiting the shelter more than 2 years ago and quickly developed a special bond with the animals. And finally, folks, good news! Story number three. A routine wetlands cleanup in New Jersey led to an amazing discovery when a volunteer found a message in a bottle that had been floating around for 53 years. The note turned out to be a playful message written by a 9-year-old, Lori Blair, in 1973. She joked that she had been captured by sponge fishermen and needed to be rescued. The man who found it shared the letter online, and it eventually reached Lori's sister, who immediately recognized her sister's creative sense of humor. Unfortunately, Lori passed away in 2019, but her family plans to preserve the long-lost note. And that's our good news! Good news!
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7: Good afternoon, everyone. Here's your latest forecast from the ABK Flooring Weather Center. Some sunshine, temperatures in the mid-80s today. For tonight, clear skies dropping to 62. Then for tomorrow, more sunshine back in the mid-80s. We're looking at partly sunny, about 82 on Friday, with rain chances developing Friday night into Saturday. And that's your latest forecast. I'm WTWO meteorologist Jesse Walker.
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0: There's ZZ Top. I'm Kara. I just noticed today is National Chicken Wing Day. My son not only loves chicken wings, he makes them really well. So guess who just popped some chicken wings out of the freezer? I know I'm not cooking tonight.
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9: Good afternoon, everyone. Here's your latest forecast from the ABK Florian Weather Center. Some sunshine, temperatures in the mid-80s today. For tonight, clear skies dropping to 62. Then for tomorrow, more sunshine back in the mid-80s. We're looking at partly sunny, about 82 on Friday, with rain chances developing Friday night into Saturday. And that's your latest forecast. I'm WTWO meteorologist Jesse Walker.
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0: I was just thinking, why isn't there a song about hazel eyes? I think Kelly Clarkson has one, though, because my eyes are hazel, not blue. 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
1: The annual White River Valley Antique Show returns to the Daviess County Fairgrounds in Elnora September 9th through the 12th. 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Classic Tractor Fever camera crews will be on hand filming for an upcoming show. 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Don't miss it.
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3: It'll be a pretty high year of insect pressure in soybeans this year just because we're having so much late planted soybeans.
2: Stewart says farmers are looking for efficient one-pass products to control multiple pests, and Elevist can maximize return on investment.
3: It does hit the caterpillars like soybean potworms, green clover worms, soybean loopers. It also has some activity on stink bugs, very effective against grasshoppers, and also very effective against Japanese beetle if you have those. Kind of bringing both of those together in one product really makes sense and hits on those three components about being broad spectrum, good knockdown, and then also that residual performance.
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6: Good afternoon, everyone. Here's your latest forecast from the ABK Florian Weather Center. Some sunshine, temperatures in the mid-80s today. For tonight, clear skies dropping to 62. Then for tomorrow, more sunshine back in the mid-80s. We're looking at partly sunny, about 82 on Friday, with rain chances developing Friday night into Saturday. And that's your latest forecast. I'm WTWO meteorologist Jesse Walker.
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0: 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I love how Billy Idol is always posting pictures of his grandkids. Who would have thunk? Next up, Tom Petty and a big set coming.
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0: Live kiss right there. I'm Kara. One of the songs I think the Chaperones had to have their radar on for back in the day at my high school dances. It was a great slow song from Nazareth. I'm going to spin it next.
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15: Good afternoon, everyone. Here's your latest forecast from the ABK Flooring Weather Center. Some sunshine, temperatures in the mid-80s today. For tonight, clear skies dropping to 62. Then for tomorrow, more sunshine back in the mid-80s. We're looking at partly sunny, about 82 on Friday, with rain chances developing Friday night into Saturday. And that's your latest forecast. I'm WTWO meteorologist Jesse Walker.
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0: You don't have to be pretty, but it probably helps in life. Just saying. Van Halen there, also Green Day, Queen with David Bowie next.
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0: come back Saturday for another big night of great live entertainment as Superstars Lone Star will be on the big stage at the Turkey Trot Festival. 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
3: Good afternoon, everyone. Here's your latest forecast from the ABK Flooring Weather Center. Some sunshine, temperatures in the mid-80s today. For tonight, clear skies dropping to 62. Then for tomorrow, more sunshine back in the mid-80s. We're looking at partly sunny, about 82 on Friday, with rain chances developing Friday night into Saturday. And that's your latest forecast. I'm WTWO meteorologist Jesse Walker.
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2: 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The Ironwood Social will cater lunch following the scramble. The cost is $130 per person or $425 for a team of four. 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
7: Good afternoon, everyone. Here's your latest forecast from the AVK Florian Weather Center. Some sunshine, temperatures in the mid-80s today. For tonight, clear skies dropping to 62. Then for tomorrow, more sunshine back in the mid-80s. We're looking at partly sunny, about 82 on Friday, with rain chances developing Friday night into Saturday. And that's your latest forecast. I'm WTWO meteorologist Jesse Walker.
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0: Elton on your hump day as we take a quick look at rock and roll history for the 29th of July. Happened on this day back in 66. Clapton, Jack Bruce, and Ginger Baker made their live debut as Cream at the Twisted Wheel in Manchester, England. The Doors started a three-week run on top of the singles charts with their first number one song, Light My Fire, on this day in 67. In 74, there was a change in the lineup of Rush. Neil Peart replaces John Rutsey on the drum. And Mama Cass Elliott died of a heart attack that same year in London. At the age of 32, a coroner mistakenly said that she had died from choking on a ham sandwich. I mean, that's just not true. In 06, Kid Rock married Pamela Anderson on a luxury yacht in Saint-Tropez. They would get divorced some 5 months later. And in 2007, paramedics stopped and restarted Kiss singer Paul Stanley's heart to give it a regular rhythm after it spontaneously started to beat at 190 times per minute. That's weird. Geddy Lee born on this day in 53, and John Sykes from Thin Lizzy and Whitesnake born on this day in 59. If it's yours, that's who you shared with, and a big old happy birthday to you as well.
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6: Good afternoon, everyone. Here's your latest forecast from the ABK Flooring Weather Center. Some sunshine, temperatures in the mid-80s today. For tonight, clear skies dropping to 62. Then for tomorrow, more sunshine back in the mid-80s. We're looking at partly sunny, about 82 on Friday, with rain chances developing Friday night into Saturday. And that's your latest forecast. I'm WTWO meteorologist Jesse Walker.
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1: WRZR News, news you want with people you know. I'm Brian Emmons with Razor 945 News. The Daviess County Commissioners met Tuesday morning with Commissioner T.C. Cook absent from the meeting. County Highway Superintendent Chris Winkler told the commissioners that the state of Indiana has reimbursed the county approximately $206,000 in road funding the county has lost due to the governor's proclaimed tax holiday. The commissioners also approved contracts with NDOT for guardrails on the St. Mary's Road Causeway and for deck work on County Bridge No. 95 near Ragglesville. Winkler also received permission to investigate purchase of a road widener and a road excavator for the highway department. In other business, Commissioners Michael Keith and Nathan Gabhart approved a statement of work with Baker Tilly, approved vote center contracts with the Conservation Club in Washington and the Ruritan Club in Montgomery, and voted to renew a contract with Motorola Solutions for call work support. The next commissioner's meeting is scheduled for 9 a.m. August 11th in the commissioner's room of the Daviess County Government Center. Indiana State Police Superintendent Anthony Scott promoted Senior Trooper Hunter Manning from the Evansville District to serve as detective at the Jasper District effective August 2nd. Detective Manning, a native of Pike County and a 12-year veteran of the Indiana State Police, graduated from the 73rd Indiana State Police Recruit Academy in May of 2014. Following graduation, Detective Manning was assigned to the Evansville District, where he served for 12 years. During his tenure, Detective Manning primarily patrolled Pike County. Trooper Manning now resides in Pike County with his wife Lindsay and children. NDOT will hold a public open house in August for a new bridge and road reconstruction project along State Road 57 just east of the East Fork of the White River in Pike County. It will be held Thursday, August 6th from 5:30 until 7:30 at the Otwell Community Center. The public is invited to learn more about the project and give feedback. It will be an open house format with no formal presentation. And now for obituaries. A couple of basketball legends were lost this week. Former Washington Hatchet great Sam Grove has passed away. The viewing for Sam will be at Goodwin Seaver's Funeral Home on Thursday from 3 to 7 p.m. Mass will be held at 10 a.m. Friday morning at Our Lady of Hope in Washington. And Joe Todrink, age 87, passed away on July 24th in Las Vegas, Nevada, surrounded by his family. Joe coached and taught at Pekin in 1963, Monroe City from 63 to 66, Bar Reeve from 67 to 71, then a couple of stops at Holland and Southridge, and then back to Bar Reeve for 1976 through 1984. Memorial contributions can be made to the Holland United Methodist Church. A celebration of life will be announced at a later date. I'm Brian Emmons with your Razor 945 News.
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5: Good afternoon, everyone. Here's your latest forecast from the ABK Flooring Weather Center. Some sunshine, temperatures in the mid-80s today. For tonight, clear skies dropping to 62. Then for tomorrow, more sunshine back in the mid-80s. We're looking at partly sunny, about 82 on Friday, with rain chances developing Friday night into Saturday. And that's your latest forecast. I'm WTWO meteorologist Jesse Walker.
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0: Classic track from Ricky Medlock's band Blackfoot and Train Train. I think that's his granddaddy, Shorty, on the harmonica there at the start. Hey, it's Greg Stone coming up. The Daily Haircut, a number one hit from a Boston band. We'll play it for you here in about 10 minutes.
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8: Good afternoon, everyone. Here's your latest forecast from the ABK Flooring Weather Center. Some sunshine, temperatures in the mid-80s today. For tonight, clear skies dropping to 62. Then for tomorrow, more sunshine back in the mid-80s. We're looking at partly sunny, about 82 on Friday, with rain chances developing Friday night into Saturday. And that's your latest forecast. I'm WTWO meteorologist Jesse Walker.
9: 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We're not saying we're a superhero, but we do need a break. 94.5 The Razor, playing classic rock for Southern Indiana.

0: That number one hit is off their second record, 1990's Porno Graffiti and More Than Words. It would hit number one in March of 91. I got a suggestion for the Daily Haircut. You know how much I'd love to hear from you. Just hit me up via the Stony Boy Radio Facebook page.
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6: Good afternoon, everyone. Here's your latest forecast from the AVK Flooring Weather Center. Some sunshine, temperatures in the mid-80s today. For tonight, clear skies dropping to 62. Then for tomorrow, more sunshine back in the mid-80s. We're looking at partly sunny, about 82 on Friday, with rain chances developing Friday night into Saturday. And that's your latest forecast. I'm WTWO meteorologist Jesse Walker.
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1: 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I'm Brian Emmons with Razor 94.5 News. The Davies County Commissioners met Tuesday morning with Commissioner T.C. Cook absent from the meeting. County Highway Superintendent Chris Winkler told the commissioners that the state of Indiana has reimbursed the county approximately $206,000 in road funding the county has lost due to the governor's proclaimed tax holiday. The commissioners also approved contracts with NDOT for guardrails on the St. Mary's Road Causeway and for deck work on County Bridge No. 95 near Ragglesville. Winkler also received permission to investigate purchase of a road widener and a road excavator for the highway department. In other business, Commissioners Michael Keith and Nathan Gabhart approved a statement of work with Baker Tilly, approved vote center contracts with the Conservation Club in Washington and the Ruritan Club in Montgomery, and voted to renew a contract with Motorola Solutions for call work support. The next commissioners' meeting is scheduled for 9 a.m. August 11th in the commissioners' room of the Davies County Government Center. Indiana State Police Superintendent Anthony Scott promoted senior trooper Hunter Manning from the Evansville District to serve as detective at the Jasper District effective August 2nd. Detective Manning, a native of Pike County and a 12-year veteran of the Indiana State Police, graduated from the 73rd Indiana State Police Recruit Academy in May of 2014. Following graduation, Detective Manning was assigned to the Evansville District, where he served for 12 years. During his tenure, Detective Manning primarily patrolled Pike County. Trooper Manning now resides in Pike County with his wife, Lindsay, and children. NDOT will hold a public open house in August for a new bridge and road reconstruction project along State Road 57 just east of the East Fork of the White River in Pike County. It will be held Thursday, August 6th from 5:30 until 7:30 at the Otwell Community Center. The public is invited to learn more about the project and give feedback. It will be an open house format with no formal presentation. And now for obituaries. A couple of basketball legends were lost this week. Former Washington Hatchet great Sam Grove has passed away. The viewing for Sam will be at Goodwin Seaver's Funeral Home on Thursday from 3 to 7 p.m. Mass will be held at 10 a.m. Friday morning at Our Lady of Hope in Washington. And Joe Todrink, age 87, passed away on July 24th in Las Vegas, Nevada, surrounded by his family. Joe coached and taught at Pekin in 1963, Monroe City from 63 to 66, Bar Reeve from 67 to 71, then a couple of stops at Holland and Southridge, and then back to Bar Reeve for 1976 through 1984. Memorial contributions can be made to the Holland United Methodist Church. A celebration of life will be announced at a later date. I'm Brian Emmons with your Razor 94.5 News.
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3: 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Pearl

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3: Here is your weather forecast from the ABK Flooring Weather Center for this evening. Look for clear skies with a low overnight of 62. Some patchy fog before 8 a.m. tomorrow. Otherwise, sunny skies for your Thursday with a high near 85. Partly cloudy tomorrow night with a low of 64. Friday, mostly sunny with a high near 84. Saturday, showers, possibly a thunderstorm, with an afternoon high near 79.
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0: What's up, people of Earth? It's Greg Stone on Razor 94.5. 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That's the easiest way to stay up to date with what we got going on here. 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Just search WRZR and then throw me a shout out. Let me know you found us. Hey, what up, Stoney? Something like that. Razor 94.5. We'll get back to the rock here in just a few.
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2: 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Lundgaard looks to the outside. 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
3: 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Alex Palou took the spot away from Christian Lundgaard. Lundgaard took it back down the back straightaway, and then it got close down at turn number 9.
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4: 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Here is your weather forecast from the ABK Flooring Weather Center for this evening. Look for clear skies with a low overnight of 62. Some patchy fog before 8 a.m. tomorrow. Otherwise, sunny skies for your Thursday with a high near 85. Partly cloudy tomorrow night with a low of 64. Friday, mostly sunny with a high near 84. Saturday, showers, possibly a thunderstorm, but for an afternoon high near 79.
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0: Doors had a number one hit on this day back in 67 with Light My Fire. There's People Are Strange. You're listening to the Greg Stone Show. It's time to crack open a can of funny. Here's Jim Colleton on Yeti Coolers. That's right, Yeti Coolers. How do you make Yeti Coolers funny? Listen.
1: You got a Yeti Cooler? You know what I'm talking about? Yeti Coolers? I don't have one. You know why? A Yeti Cooler's like this size, $300. Coleman Cooler, the same size, $30. I'm over at Buddy's house for a cookout this summer. He goes, hey, man, you got to get one of these Yeti Coolers. Keeps the ice cold for 3 days. I said, we're on your deck right now. We are 15 feet away from your refrigerator. For $10, you could have bought an extension cord and brought your whole refrigerator right out here on the deck. We could be making ice right now. He goes, no, you need this. If you go on a boat overnight, you need to keep the ice cold overnight. I said, you don't own a boat. You have a kayak. That's the only boat you have. Where are you kayaking overnight? You need to keep the ice cold. If I'm going to spend $300 on a cooler, I want to put 2 beers in that at night, come down the next morning, open the lid, and have 32 beers in it. It's throwing beers. That's why they're so expensive, honey. It's like a Petri dish of coolers.
0: Jim Colleton on Yeti Coolers this afternoon. It's hot out there, folks. Stay cool. Maybe get a Yeti, put some ice in it, and crawl in it.
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5: Here is your weather forecast from the ABK Flooring Weather Center for this evening. Look for clear skies with a low overnight of 62. Some patchy fog before 8 a.m. tomorrow. Otherwise, sunny skies for your Thursday with a high near 85. Partly cloudy tomorrow night with a low of 64. Friday, mostly sunny with a high near 84. Saturday, showers, possibly a thunderstorm. Look for an afternoon high near 79.
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0: BTO helping out the Greg Stone Show as we play the game Stone Cold Fact or a bunch of stony baloney that Viagra works on cut flowers. Viagra works on cut flowers. What do you think about that? 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Your answer coming up, plus music from Zeppelin and Van Halen.
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4: Here is your weather forecast from the ABK Flooring Weather Center for this evening. Look for clear skies with a low overnight of 62. Some patchy fog before 8 a.m. tomorrow. Otherwise, sunny skies for your Thursday with a high near 85. Partly cloudy tomorrow night with a low of 64. Friday, mostly sunny with a high near 84. Saturday, showers, possibly a thunderstorm, with an afternoon high near 79.
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0: Van Halen's take on the Roy Orbison classic and Oh, Pretty Woman on the Greg Stone Show as we wrap it up. Stone Cold Fact or a bunch of stony baloney that Viagra has the same effect on cut flowers. That is a stone cold fact. Viagra works on everything. It can make anything stiff. Viagra, when dissolved in water, can make cut flowers stay erect for up to a week longer than they usually would. How much of those little blue pills would you waste that on cut flowers? Oh, look, we get them to hang out. We get them to... Never mind. Never freaking mind. I think you get the gist of the joke. We'll come back to the rock here with Pat Benatar and Tom Petty next.
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2: 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Here is your weather forecast from the ABK Flooring Weather Center for this evening. Look for clear skies with a low overnight of 62. Some patchy fog before 8 a.m. tomorrow. Otherwise, sunny skies for your Thursday with a high near 85. Partly cloudy tomorrow night with a low of 64. Friday, mostly sunny with a high near 84. Saturday, showers, possibly a thunderstorm. Look for an afternoon high near 79.
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94.5 The Razor, we know there's the right kind of rock. And the wrong kind of rock. 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

0: There's the cars on the Greg Stone Show as we travel back down to Florida to meet this dude who loves his girlfriend in the neighborhood.
1: Oh, who are the people in your neighborhood? The people that you meet each day.
0: 29-year-old man in Florida named Donnie pulled over last Thursday and he tried to run by booking it into the woods. The police used a canine unit to track him down. He was hiding in thick brush and he was also on the phone with his girl.
2: Come out to me! I don't care! Come out to me! Show me your hand!
3: Yeah, we'll get it.
4: Man, I love you, babe. Yeah. Man, I love you, babe.
0: Right there.
4: That's what's up.
5: Turn it on your stomach.
0: Get off your phone. That sounds like me talking to my kids 10 years ago. Get off your phone. Donnie probably knows he's going back to prison. He's done two stints before, totaling 8 years. Police say he had in his backpack a loaded handgun, 203 grams of meth, 17 grams of fentanyl, and 7 grams of crack. I love you, bae. Just out here working.
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8: 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New student registration is July 29th from 8:30 a.m. to 2 p.m. We also offer the new Cougar Pride Online Academy for grades 7 through 12 as a flexible learning option. 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
10: Here is your weather forecast from the ABK Flooring Weather Center for this evening. Look for clear skies with a low overnight of 62. Some patchy fog before 8 a.m. tomorrow. Otherwise, sunny skies for your Thursday with a high near 85. Partly cloudy tomorrow night with a low of 64. Friday, mostly sunny with a high near 84. Saturday, showers, possibly a thunderstorm. Look for an afternoon high near 79.
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0: Show of the forecast from the ABK Flooring Weather Center for this evening. Look for clear skies with a low overnight of 62. Some patchy fog before 8 a.m. tomorrow. Otherwise, sunny skies for your Thursday with a high near 85. Partly cloudy tomorrow night with a low of 64. Friday, mostly sunny with a high near 84. Saturday, showers, possibly a thunderstorm. Look for an afternoon high near 79.
1: Get the weekend going with Razor Burn. Every Friday, 5 till 6, Dwayne Shake takes over 94.5 The Razor.